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If playing with your string happens to be your thing, it's easy to say to both, oh, never mind.

0: John 17, Jesus prayed for all believers, Father, I want those you have given me to be with me where I am and to see my glory, the glory that you had given me. Because you loved me before the creation of the world, righteous Father, though the world doesn't know you, I know you, and they know that you have sent me.
1: I have made you known to them, and will continue to make you known, in order that the love you have for me may be in them, and that I, myself,

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2: Hi, honey. Listen, I'm okay. Just make sure you do whatever they tell you, and whatever you do, don't go to the police.

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0: 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And that ain't right.
1: Heard some talk about Papa doing some storefront preaching, talking about saving souls and all the time.

It doesn't matter if you love him or capital H-I-M. Just put your paws up.